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I just got a special request. I'm going to slow it down a little bit. Play one of my favorites. Here it is from Mr. Luther Vandross himself.

Yes, you're listening to 91.5 WRBC, Bates College, Lewiston, Maine. I wanted to tell you about an event that goes on every year. It's the Triple Crown 5Ks that go on around Lewiston, Auburn. There are three races. We've already had two, the Fit Fest, Emily's Run, which was recent. And the last one coming up is the LA Bridge Run. That's August 23rd. Is a 5K. It starts and finishes at the iconic Rollerdrome. I encourage all of you to come down. If you're not going to run, you can walk. If you don't want to walk, you can volunteer. If you don't want to do any of that, you can just come down and cheer people on. It's a great event. I think you'll love it, and it supports the community. So come on down and enjoy it.

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I am Tyrone, your fly-by-night DJ, with a public service announcement. Littering harms the environment. 9 billion tons of litter end up in the ocean every single year. How is that harmful? Many of the landfills are getting covered by litter. Litter releases harmful chemicals from the ground that soak up into the ground. Pollution and litter are just two of the things that can destroy many habitats, animals, and plants. What can we do to help? Pick up litter around your community and tell others about the benefits so they can help create a safer environment too. All right, now back to some soothing music. This is WRBC.

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I want to give a shout out to all my friends and family that might be listening out there. I appreciate it. This is Tyrone, your fly-by-night DJ. This next song brings back memories. It brings me back to a special time and a special place. I hope you're enjoying the show.

listening to 91.5 WRBC, Bates College, Lewiston, Maine. I wanted to tell you about something going on in the community upcoming next month. It is the LA Bridge Run. It is part of the 5K Triple Crown series that takes place every year. The first race is the Fit Fest, second race, Emily's Run. Both have already been run, of course. And last race is the Bridge Run, 5K that begins and ends at the iconic Rollerdrome in Auburn. The race is on August 23rd. That's a Sunday. We have a kids' fun run, which is free. Kids can participate in that. That starts at 8 a.m. The regular race starts at 8:30. There will be prizes given out. Even if you're a novice runner, come on out, give it a try. If not, come out and support. That would be great. It's a great event, and I'm sure you'll have a good time.

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That was a new release by Prince called Stone. I like it. I like a lot of Prince. I think that's a really good song. I have a public service announcement for you. Recycling is the new black. A single person uses 7 trees worth of paper and wood each year. Only 30% of waste is recycled. 75% of it could be. 75%, that is. There are 45,000 pieces of plastic per square mile of ocean. Remember, do your part. Recycle. And do your part every day.

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This is going to be my last song for the evening. I hope you enjoyed the show. I'll be back again next week for some more of my favorite R&B tunes of the present and past. This is Tyrone, your fly-by-night DJ, telling you if life pushes you, it's okay to go ahead and push back.

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2: 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Trying to hold back this feeling for so long. 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

Robo DJ. This is WRBC Lewiston. Yo ho, and up I rises. Yo ho, and up I rises. Early in the morning.

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0: 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I enjoy playing music. But I'm more than just an automated disc jockey. I also make a mean hamburger. Renee.

Hi, I'm Robo DJ. This is WRBC Lewiston. You should turn this next song up. Loud. Really loud. Yeah, that's how Robo DJ likes it.

0: 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Bates College Radio. 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
1: We'd like to carry on now with a newer song. I think it's on the new album over here, and it's a song called Things We Said Today.

This is an old song. I like all my old songs. I don't know who said I didn't, but this is an old song. This is called I Don't Believe You. It used to be like that, but now it goes like this. The times are changing. This influenced this song.

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3: So when you get to the corner of Smith and Orchard, you're going to want to take a
4: left. 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
3: Then what you're
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3: to do is turn onto Marcy
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3: And go past
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3: the first three
4: she's
3: lights
4: happy
3: and
4: about
3: then take
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3: The next left.
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3: drive
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3: five
4: she's
3: more
4: happy,
3: blocks, but
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4: anyway,
3: on the right.
4: That's
3: I'll
4: what
3: see you
4: I heard
3: later
4: last
3: tonight.
4: Night.
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George Harrison prefers the smooth, sultry sounds of 91.5 FM WRBC Bates College in Lewiston, Maine. 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Thank you.

0: We'd like to do an old original Welsh folk song. 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
1: Oh!

0: Captain's log, stardate 7954.3. A team from the Enterprise and I have landed on this planet's surface in search of intelligent life. We have come to a dwelling that says 91.5 on the side. What do you make of the bones?
1: I don't know, Jim. It just says 91.5 WRBC, Lewiston, Maine. Obviously, this planet's only source of intelligent life.
0: Well, I guess that's it then. Kirk to Enterprise, Kirk to Enterprise. Two to beam up.
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I haven't been playing the piano very long, folks. This next piece I'm gonna play is my most elaborate accomplishment on this instrument. What I'm trying to say is that I usually screw it up in the middle because I can't play it. But you've never heard it before anyway, so you probably think that's the way it is, and it'll be all right.

It's a song I wrote while I was sort of in an electric bed, one of those hospital beds that goes up and down. I had a little back accident, and my house was a mess. I couldn't get up, you know, to do anything. So people would drop by, you know, say hello, you know, get out, everything, have a good time, then leave. The place was, you know, I like to live in a little organization, you know.

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'Twas in another lifetime, one of toil and blood, when blackness was a virtue, the road was full of mud. I came in from the wilderness, a creature void of form. Come in, she said, I'll give you shelter from the storm. And if I pass this way again, you can rest assured I'll always do my best for her, on that I give my word. In a world of steel eyed death and men who are fighting to be warm, come in, she said, I'll give ya shelter from the storm. Not a word was spoke between us, there was a little risk involved. Everything up to that point had been left unresolved. Imagining a place where it's always safe and warm. 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

This is a thing that me and Michael did a couple of years ago for TV. I think it's called The Edge of Lethal Darkness. The Lethal Edge of Darkness.

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1: 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I've been really trying, baby. Trying to hold back this feeling for so long. Let's get it on.

0: Now, this won't keep the Apple staff in work for the next 10 years, lads. 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Okay. Fab gear. Some earphones. George is getting silly, George. 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
1: Can't find them.
0: Dun, dun, dun, da, da, da, da, da, da, da, da, da. 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Okay. 1, 2, 3, 4.

0: 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I'm Robo DJ. 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

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If you like my body and you think I'm sexy, come on sugar, let me know.

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1: Don't forget his impressions in modern music done with the new Miles Davis organization with Max Roach on drums, John Lewis on piano, Al McKibben on bass, Lee Konitz on alto, Jerry Mulligan on baritone, Bill Barber on tuba, Junior Collins on French horn, and Mike Zwerden on trombone. Here's a wonderful thing, a little thing that John Lewis knocked out. It's his own blues called Cebu Place.

0: I'm Robo DJ. This is WRBC Lewiston. Yo ho, and up I rises. Yo ho, and up I rises. Early in the morning.
1: Just now, another kid dropped out of school. 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
0: 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Are you a bad fish too?

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I am Robo DJ, let us boogie.

0: I'm Robo DJ here at WRBC Lewiston. I enjoy playing music. But I'm more than just an automated disc jockey. I also make a mean hamburger.
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0: What do you think upstairs, Chris?
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0: 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It still seems to speed up a bit on the air foot. Might be my imagination.

I'm Robo DJ. This is WRBC Lewiston. You should turn this next song up. Loud. Really loud. Yeah, that's how Robo DJ likes it.

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0: 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I'm Robo DJ on WRBC Lewiston 91.5, Bates College Radio. Here is some music you might like.
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1: Captain's log, stardate 7954.3. A team from the Enterprise and I have landed on this planet's surface in search of intelligent life. We have come to a dwelling that says 91.5 on the side. What do you make of the bones?
2: I don't know, Jim. It just says 91.5 WRBC, Lewiston, Maine. Obviously, this planet's only source of intelligent life.
1: Well, I guess that's it then. Kirk to Enterprise, Kirk to Enterprise. Two to beam up.
3: Strike J, take 60.
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0: 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I've been really trying, baby. 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

I'm Robo DJ. This is WRBC Lewiston. Yo ho, and up I rises. Yo ho, and up I rises. Early in the morning.

Don't ask. What's the next song?

0: Hello, I'm Robo DJ. This is WRBC Lewiston. Are you a bad fish too?
1: I heard on the news about that 5-year-old who found his uncle's gun. 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

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She gonna bring me back on my baby tonight. Blue moon, keep shining bright. Shine on the one that's gone and left me blue. I said blue.

0: say, Shino, the one that's gonna have left me blue. I say, Shino, the one that's gonna have left me blue.
1: Thank you very much. Elvis Presley. We'll have him back just a little bit later on in the Louisiana Hay Ride. So kindly stay tuned. And now let's have a little of that splinter busting stuff there by Dobber Johnson. What do you say? Black Mountain Rags. Fiddle it, Dobber.
2: Well, what'd you think? Not a sensational beginning, but not bad. Elvis began to get a feel for things there towards the end. When he first came out and started singing, he sort of rocked forward on his feet and looked like he was about to leap right out into the audience. Shook his legs just a bit, but I believe it was nerves more than anything else. All in all, I'd say he showed restraint before this crowd of mostly older married couples. He seemed at times pinned in, like he was struggling to contain his enormous kinetic force. It slipped out a little there at the end, and to my surprise, the audience seemed to connect with it and even appreciate what Elvis was doing. As you heard, his two upbeat and bluesy songs were plopped down right in the middle of a run of classic country. Jenny's rather demure rendition on one end and Dobber's splinter-busting hoedown on the other. That more so, perhaps, than his pink getup made Elvis stand out all the more. The rest of the evening won't be much different, I'm afraid. Hoot and Curly will follow Dobber with battered old raincoat, and Tibby will come out and put his spin on Ray Price's recent hit, Much Too Young to Die. With each passing country favorite, though, the folks will find they are unable to shake the memory of what they've just witnessed, unable to deny the energy that has spread like a virus among them. As each act concludes, they'll chant for the return of the folk artist with a peculiar magnetism and begin to shift in their seats and grumble when he fails to reappear. The acts they've come to know as family now seem distant and boring. Slowly, they'll build their enthusiasm for this young trio from Memphis. And when Elvis, Scotty, and Bill are called back out later in the show, the reception will be very different. The talk has begun, and even though Elvis will repeat the same two songs, he'll be more relaxed, more in tune with the pleasure of the audience. The result will garner him an invitation to return and a spot as a regular on the Louisiana Hayride. Feeling is good about this new kid dubbed the Memphis Flash, and Sam wastes no time negotiating with Horace for a one-year contract. Over the next week or so, a deal will be put together guaranteeing Elvis and his boys a 52-week run on our stage at union scale. That translates into the princely sum of $18 per week for Elvis and $12 each week for Scotty and Bill. Hardly the big time, but it'll do for now. More than anything else, Elvis has proven that he can stand on his own. This offer of good, steady work will afford him the opportunity to hone his craft and gain valuable experience and exposure. He leaves here tonight having made two new friends in Merle Kilgore and Tibby Edwards. And in the weeks ahead, Elvis will be adopted by the performers and fans of Louisiana Hayride and establish a home base, second only to Memphis, from which to continue his perfection of his new hybrid sound, rockabilly.
3: Back home in Memphis, Elvis was hailed in the local press, which prematurely boasted the swift-rising young hillbilly singing star was now a member of the Louisiana Hayride Show. Despite his father's declaration that he never saw a guitar player that was worth a damn, Elvis quit his job as a truck driver for Crown Electric and committed to a career as a singer. Whether they liked it or not, Vernon and Gladys Presley supported their son's decision and accompanied him on his next trip to Shreveport to co-sign for the minor on his first hayride contract. November the 6th marked Elvis's first show as a regular of the Louisiana Hayride. Joining an all-star cast that included Jim Reeves, Slim Whitman, Johnny Horton, Jimmy C. Newman, and the Browns. In the 3 weeks since his first hayride performance, word had spread that this hillbilly cat was really something to see, and Elvis had no trouble earning encores. With just two singles to their credit, the trio filled out the performance with covers of I'm

0: going to sit right down and cry, fool, fool, fool, and sitting on top of the world. As the clear channel signal of KWKH swept the Southwest and beamed the radio program into millions of homes, Elvis caught the attention of young people everywhere. Joyce Railsback was a teenager growing up in the West Texas town of Big Spring, some 500 miles from Shreveport. Every Saturday night, she would tune in the hayride and listen to the show until her parents called lights out. Even then, a flashlight would keep her writing down the details of the program in her journal well past bedtime. When Elvis sang Foo, Foo, Foo that evening, she wrote, "He has a strange and different style and may go places with it." Truer words were never spoken. One place he didn't go with it, though, was the Lake Cliff Club just outside of Shreveport. The honky-tonk had been the regular Friday night spot of popular hayriders Hoot and Curly when on November 19th, Elvis and the boys were asked to fill in on short notice. Needless to say, the hard and fast country audience wanted no part of "That's All Right, Mama." And by the end of the first set, the joint was all but deserted. The Lake Cliff Club, however, would soon prove to be the exception rather than the rule. Throughout December, Elvis, Scotty, and Bill traveled back and forth from Memphis, playing gigs in nearby Helena, Arkansas, Corinth, Mississippi, and Gladewater, Texas. Billboard magazine called the act the hottest piece of merchandise on the Louisiana hayride and cited Elvis as the youngster with the hillbilly blues beat. Shake, Rattle, and Roll and Hearts of Stone, two current rhythm blues hits, were added to their song list, and Milk Cow Boogie Blues became Elvis's third release on Sun Records. Elvis spent his 20th birthday with us on January the 8th in the new year of 1955. He was fresh from a series of appearances in East Texas and was sporting pink crocodile skin shoes. The Memphis Flash turned in a rousing performance that left Joyce Railsback writing and underlining, "This guy I'd like to meet." Which brings us to our next series of recordings from January the 15th. Elvis was quite the colorful character that evening, taking the stage wearing a rust-colored suit, a purple tie with black dots, and pink socks. Now keep in mind, back in the mid-50s, radio stations were not required to maintain copies of their programming as they are today. And we at KWKH had little reason to ever turn on a tape recorder, except to make a tape for a sponsor to prove their commercial had run. Broadcasters had only recently begun to transcribe programming on quarter-inch tape or plastic-coated metal records called acetates. Few homes had tape decks, and those that were on the market were cumbersome and hardly portable. Consequently, the majority of the programming from the hayride, or most any radio show of the period, was not preserved. We did, however, manage to tape a little here and there, and acetates were made on occasion of some hayride shows. These recordings from January 15th, 1955, and those from the following week come from a scratchy old acetate that somehow survived the ages. But using modern computer technology, we've done our best to restore them for your listening enjoyment. Elvis took the stage that night shortly after 8:30. Jim Reeves had just tried out "The Wilder Your Heart Beats, The Sweeter Your Love," and Elvis chose to open with "Hearts of Stone," the popular R&B number he'd learned just a few weeks earlier. The song would never make it onto one of his albums, making this record a true Presley rarity. He followed it with his standard "That's All Right, Mama," and encored with "Tweedledee Dee," another rhythm and blues song that charted that very morning for Laverne Baker. What makes these tracks stand out, though, is the addition of hayride staff musicians Jimmy Day on steel and Floyd Kramer on piano. Floyd's trademark slipnote playing in honky-tonk styling appealed to Elvis, and the two would record often in the future. Hayride favorite Johnny Horton came out next, and what was perhaps the first formal tribute to the young entertainer, covered "Fool, Fool, Fool," and credited it as Elvis Presley's song. Sitting in the audience that fateful evening and taking it all in for the first time was a man who soon would be linked to Elvis forever, a former carnival barker and current manager of Eddie Arnold that went by the self-awarded title of Colonel, Tom Parker. As you'll hear, the Colonel couldn't help but be impressed.
1: 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I'm Robo DJ Lettuce Boogie.

I'm Robo DJ here at WRBC Lewiston. I enjoy playing music. But I'm more than just an automated disc jockey. I also make a mean hamburger.

0: I'm Robo DJ. This is WRBC Lewiston. You should turn this next song up. Loud. Really loud. Yeah, that's how Robo DJ likes it.
1: It's a scorching hot day. Imagine being trapped in a parked car. The temperature inside is rising. Now imagine that you're wearing a fur coat. Leaving your dog in a hot car is not only uncomfortable, it's dangerous. If it's too hot for you, it's far worse for him because, unlike us, he can't perspire to cool down. And within minutes, the temperature, even with the windows down a little, can exceed 100 degrees. So on warm days, please be kind. Leave your dog safely at home.
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0: 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This is how we do it, baby.

0: No, actually, we do Hoochie Coochie. It's less. Okay. Hoochie Coochie, yes. Yeah. There is, I'm a bit worried about the pacing in the solo. It seems to fall back behind a bit. Stay pushing. And don't relax.
1: That seemed like on the fast side, the whole tune?
0: Yes. But nevertheless, when we got to the ride section, you went into a slow, a sort of swing behind feel, and it's still, whatever tempo we're at, you've got to push it.

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Here is some music you might like.

0: 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It's Gary Jenkins. 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It's a great day to be a Bobcat.
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1: 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I mean, you don't get the vibe of it.
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1: Did you just look down at your phone? You did it again, didn't you? You know, you're flying down the road in a 3-ton hunk of steel, and a text takes your eyes off the road for an average of 5 seconds. At 55 miles per hour, that's long enough to travel the length of a football field and cause some serious damage. Turn it off. Trust me. Whatever it is, you'll live.
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George Harrison prefers the smooth, sultry sounds of 91.5 FM WRBC Bates College in Lewiston, Maine. 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

0: Captain's log, stardate 7954.3. A team from the Enterprise and I have landed on this planet's surface in search of intelligent life. We have come to a dwelling that says 91.5 on the side. What do you make of the bones?
1: I don't know, Jim. It just says 91.5 WRBC, Lewiston, Maine. Obviously, this planet's only source of intelligent life.
0: Well, I guess that's it then. Kirk to Enterprise, Kirk to Enterprise. 2 to beam up.

0: This program is coming to you via Relay 2 satellite, a spacecraft orbiting the Earth at a speed of over 17,000 miles per hour. The musical selections you're about to hear were first tape recorded and fed into a transmitter where they were beamed to Relay 2 spacecraft. As you listen to the musical selections, note the clarity and excellent stereophonic separation between the left and right channels, even after traversing 12,000 miles in space.
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WRBC Lewiston, the official radio station of Bates College. I've been really trying, baby. Trying to hold back this feeling for so long. Let's get it on.

0: 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Hello, I am Robo DJ, hear me roar.
1: A boy born in Joplin, Missouri was fascinated by anything with wheels and a motor. The odds of him going on to fascinate millions with his talent? 1 in 260,000. The odds of this born racer having 157 career top 10 finishes in NASCAR? 1 in 125 billion. But every driver seeks the pinnacle of their achievements. The odds of him winning both the Daytona 500 and the Brickyard 400 in the same year? 1 in 195 million. The odds of a child being diagnosed with autism? 1 in 88. 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
0: 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I'm Robo DJ. 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

now, ladies and gentlemen, back to the Royal Roost, where the lights are low, the music with that gone groove, right here at 1580 Broadway between 47th and 48th Street. That's right opposite the Strand Theater, where you can sit back and relax and dig some of the wonderful things. And right now, ladies and gentlemen, we bring you something new in modern music. We bring you Impressions in Modern Music with the great Miles Davis and his wonderful new organization, featuring Max Roach on drums, John Lewis on piano, Al McKibben on bass, Lee Konitz on alto, Jerry Mulligan on baritone. You all remember Jerry for the disc jockey jump that he did with Gene Krupa in the band. Bill Barber on tuba. That's right, Bill Barber on tuba, Junior Collins on French horn, and Mike Zwerin on trombone. Ladies and gentlemen, let's give them a big hand for something new in modern jazz. Ladies and gentlemen, the Miles Davis Organization, as they do for you a John Lewis arrangement, their first tune, A Thing

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I'm Robo DJ. This is WRBC Lewiston. Yo ho, and up I rises. Yo ho, and up I rises. Early in the morning.

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0: 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I'm Robo DJ, let us boogie.
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0: Hi, I'm Robo DJ here at WRBC Lewiston, and I enjoy playing music. But I'm more than just an automated disc jockey. I also make a mean hamburger. I can

I'm Robo DJ. This is WRBC Lewiston. You should turn this next song up. Loud. Really loud. Yeah, that's how Robo DJ likes it.

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1: 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Yes, just something a bit more, because it does sound a bit dead when you hear it just as an intro. Dum dum but dum. Yeah, okay.
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0: proof, y'all. Yo, it's the truth, hey. 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

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George Harrison prefers the smooth, sultry sounds of 91.5 FM WRBC Bates College in Lewiston, Maine. 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

0: Captain's log, stardate 7954.3. A team from the Enterprise and I have landed on this planet's surface in search of intelligent life. We have come to a dwelling that says 91.5 on the side. What do you make of the bones?
1: I don't know, Jim. It just says 91.5 WRBC, Lewiston, Maine. Obviously, this planet's only source of intelligent life.
0: Well, I guess that's it then. Kirk to Enterprise, Kirk to Enterprise. 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
1: Hi, I'm Kelly Clarkson, and I've toured the country dozens of times, and there's one thing every state has in common: childhood hunger. 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
0: 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I've been really trying, baby. Trying to hold back this feeling for so long. Let's get it on.

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0: Robo DJ, this is WRBC Lewiston. Yo ho, and up I rises. Yo ho, and up I rises. Early in the morning.
1: I'm working two jobs, and my husband works too. 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
0: 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This is WRBC Lewiston. Are you a

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I'm just like him, the same as you. I'm everybody's brother and son. 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I was shadow boxing early in the day. I figured I was ready for Cassius Clay. I said, fee, fi, fo, fum, Cassius Clay, here I come. 26, 27, 28, 29, gonna make your face look just like mine.

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Now you're probably wondering by now just what this song's all about. What's probably got you baffled more is what this thing here is for. It's nothing. It's something I learned over in England.

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I am Robo DJ, let us boogie.

0: I'm Robo DJ here at WRBC Lewiston. I enjoy playing music. But I'm more than just an automated disc jockey. I also make a mean hamburger.
1: It's Thursday night, and you're grabbing drinks with some friends. 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And there's the photo booth.
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0: 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This is WRBC Lewiston. You should turn this next song up. Loud. Really loud. Yeah, that's how Robo DJ likes it.

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4: 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It's a great day to be a Bobcat.

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And I'm just like that bird, oh, singing just for you.

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3: Right now, thank you. Right now, I'd like to bring out a friend of mine who's been a friend of mine for probably longer than I've known anybody, now that I come to think of it. He's been a good friend over the years. We've had our ups and downs, but we're still playing together. Stephen Stills.
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Nixon and Spiral Agnew and Richard Daley and all them other, well, whatever you want to call them, that America is still the home of the brave. 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

0: I certainly was in the right.
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0: Captain's log, stardate 7954.3. A team from the Enterprise and I have landed on this planet's surface in search of intelligent life. We have come to a dwelling that says 91.5 on the side. What do you make of the bones?
1: I don't know, Jim. It just says 91.5 WRBC, Lewiston, Maine. Obviously, this planet's only source of intelligent life.
0: Well, I guess that's it then. Kirk to Enterprise, Kirk to Enterprise. 2 to beam up.

Yeah, somewhere. Somewhere in here. It's a... In the town.

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2: So glad we left that stupid party.
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2: Hey, baby, are you an overdue library book? Because you got fine written all over you.
3: Oh, barf. What about that girl with a hoop earring?
2: Ridiculous. When she was dancing...
3: Megan, look out! Look out!
2: Oh, my God. Becky. Becky, are you okay?
4: My arm. I think it's broken.
2: Can you bend it?
4: It's already bent. In the wrong direction.
2: I can't believe this. I'm so sorry. I only had a few drinks. I was just buzzed.
3: Really? Just buzzed?
2: Yeah, I swear.
3: Well, in that case,
2: my arm is fine.
3: Ah, that's better.
2: You're really okay? You're serious, Becky?
3: No, genius. I'm not serious.
2: Ow! My arm! It hurts!
5: Buzzed driving. Maybe we should stop acting like it's no big deal. 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

0: hope you've enjoyed our Transcribed show tonight, the Louisiana Hayride, which came to you from Gladewater, Texas. We'll be back at our regular stand from now on, so you be sure to tune us in the next time we're on Saturday Night Country Style. Till then, this is Horace Logan speaking for Norm Bale, Frank Page, and the entire gang, saying the best of luck to you, and good night, everybody.
1: Elvis played the Louisiana Hayride only once in May of 1955. But made three of four Saturdays in June amid a flurry of mostly Texas and Mississippi dates. Early June saw the demise of his precious pink Cadillac when it caught fire in Fulton, Arkansas, while the group was en route to Texarkana. On the 25th, Elvis was back at the Hayride and came on stage shortly after a crew-cut, bug-eyed disc jockey from Houston. George Jones was the fellow's name, and one could easily see why they had taken to calling him Possum. The 23-year-old was making his Louisiana Hayride debut that evening and would return in the fall for a seven-month stint, kicking off his own climb to stardom. Elvis began his portion of the show with another R&B favorite, Baby Let's Play House, a song religious leaders of the era blasted as encouraging premarital relations. His performance was spirited but tinged with a bit of cruel irony as he sang the lyric he'd changed months earlier from "You may have religion," "You may drive a pink Cadillac." Next on the menu was Good Rockin' Tonight in the ever-popular Blue Moon of Kentucky. Scotty and Bill followed with an instrumental, working out Meet Mr. Callahan with Floyd Kramer and Jimmy Day. David Houston, Johnny Horton, Tibby Edwards and the Browns rounded out an all-star Hayride cast for the evening. The next Hayride recording we have comes from July 16th, 1955. Elvis was bolstered with the news that Baby Let's Play House, his fourth son single, had entered Cashbox's country and western chart that afternoon at number 15, marking his first appearance on the national charts. In celebration, he shared with the Hayride audience the flip side of that first chart record, "I'm Left, You're Right, She's Gone." Good.

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0: 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I've been really trying, baby. Trying to hold back this feeling for so long. Let's get it on.
1: In the small town of Elmira, New York, a boy was born into an all-American family. The odds of him opening his own clothing store at the age of 18? 1 in 138,000. 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